all up in this. Forfeit a joint with the forces. Don't forget y'all admission ticket. To get up in this, you gotta break through the laws of physics. Simple as arithmetic. Twist wisdom and get lifted. She said it's...

Sierra Madre or something, you know, you go to thrift shops and you go to garage sales because you think you're going to find something that's, you know, real rare. And, you know, most of the time it's a total waste of time. But once in a while, you'll come up with something that'll whet your appetite.

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I was always a collector. 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

0: doesn't matter how much access to information we have. 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
1: Booker.
0: Somehow or another, that's what we're supposed to do.
1: You know the deal. 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

0: Golly, Chula.
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2: Oh, hello there, Brother
3: Hi,
2: Rabbit.
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0: Yes, sir. 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Zip.

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2: Yeah, thanks. 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
1: Well, fine. 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
2: Hey, look here. 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
1: Enjoy the auto show. 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
2: Oh, it's very hip.

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0: Mars Lee. I'm gonna have all of them rapping in a minute.
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1: I wish I knew how.
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1: Never such a loser before.
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1: Thank you very much.
0: Votre premier album s'est classé parmi les meilleurs vendeurs en Grande-Bretagne avec plus de 600 000 copies écoulées de votre chanson Bulletproof, qui s'est hissée au sommet des ventes et des palmarès radio anglais. 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
1: I don't think all of it is. You know, it's probably been taken slightly as a sweeping statement. What a surprise. But I don't think it's dishonest. Maybe dishonest is the wrong way of describing it. I think there's a lot of stuff that doesn't necessarily have as much substance as a lot of music from the past had. But I do think especially a lot of the stuff in the mainstream lacks any substance, for me anyway. And it lacks stuff for me to relate to. When people are talking about having sex in the club, I don't know about you, but I've never done that myself.
0: No?
1: No, I don't. I'd rather go to the toilet.

0: Moi, je suis fasciné par vos cheveux, moi. 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
1: Ou... Yeah. Ouais. It's not normally like this. I've been trying to get it to stop doing this all day.
2: Do you know Bibi et Geneviève?
1: No. What is this? What is this?
2: It's a cartoon here. It's quite similar.
1: Really?
2: Yeah, except it's green. He's called Le Green.
0: Vert comme ça ici.
1: There's one in Japan as well. And it's this cartoon, and it's just, it's so weird. Japanese have some very strange television programs. And it's just this cartoon with a swirly poo on its head. It looks like my hair, but it's just an actual, like, poo.
2: A poo?
1: Yeah.
2: It's for children?
1: Well, I hope not.
3: Vous dites qu'il manque de vraies bonnes chanteuses actuellement dans l'industrie de la musique. 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
1: We had breakfast with each other once. Before I said that.
2: It's known now as the last meal.
1: The last breakfast ever. What I suppose I get frustrated about is that you're not allowed to have an opinion about anyone else. And also the things that you do say are taken, A, massively out of context. I mean, even me hearing that, my own quote, I'm like, Jesus, it's harsh. And when I said it, I would never have said it in that way, in such a sweeping way. I have, people have said, do you like Lady Gaga's music? And I think I do, like I've just said, I think she's an amazing pop star. And thank God for someone coming and making it interesting again and things interesting to look at and interesting outfits and some, you know, something to get your teeth into. But it's not my kind of music. But I suppose more the point I'm making is that it seems that you're not allowed to have an opinion anymore about the music you do and don't like. If someone, I wouldn't just say I hate this out of nowhere, but if someone asks you, do you like this, am I supposed to say, yeah, I really like it when I don't? Wouldn't your fans rather they knew who you were and they knew what you liked or you didn't like? I don't know, that's my opinion anyway.
3: Je vous cite. Avant, j'avais les cheveux longs. 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

0: Donc, on peut dire que vous avez été Rickrolled?
1: Yes, indeed. I didn't mean to, and then my dad, I came down and, you know, like, this is another general sweeping statement. You know how men never notice that you've cut your hair or done anything to yourself? I sort of cut 5 inches off my hair and my dad barely noticed. And he came downstairs and he said, "What, you look like Rick Astley?" And I was like, great. But I think there was something in me that quite liked the idea of that.
0: Mais ce qui est touchant, c'est de savoir que votre père connaît Rick Astley.
1: I know.
0: Il réunit les générations, c'est bien.
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1: Oh
0: comment
1: God.
0: Avez-vous réussi à vous faire une carapace?
3: High five!
0: Mais comment avez-vous réussi? Ouais, mais comment avez-vous réussi à devenir bulletproof?
1: Good question. I don't know. I changed schools and I was at a quite strange school for quite a long time. That was just not me at all. It was quite religious. I found it very difficult to fit in and I realized I needed to leave. And I went to a very, very creative, extremely left-wing state school in central London, and I got involved with a lot more arty, music-y people, and I just naturally, through being a lot happier, just lost weight and just started to become the person I was before I went to this sort of odd school, and started to get into music again as I had been when I was a kid. And I used to play Buddy Holly songs and listen to rock and roll and stuff when I was a kid, and I started to just get into music again and not be afraid to be androgynous again and not be afraid to sometimes like dressing slightly less female and stuff like that. And I just grew a lot of confidence. And then even just in my first year of being at that school, I started working with Ben, and I think making a record when you're 17's, well, I don't know, I thought it was pretty cool. And it gave me a lot of confidence. And I suppose over time, over trying out things and experimenting and stuff, I just lost all of that fear I had when I was a kid.
0: Vous avez trouvé Larou, votre nom d'artiste, en consultant un livre de prénoms de bébés trouvé dans les poubelles.
1: No, I didn't find it in a bin. I don't look in the bin.
0: Autour des poubelles.
1: Yeah. Around the bin. It was, I gave myself a week to think of a name for the project, and Ben said, "Look, you do it, I can't be bothered." You know, like the whole go on tour, you do it, I can't be bothered, you know. And I went to my friend's house and he said, and I said, "Oh, I can't find a name, it's driving me mad, and I've got like one day left, and I give myself a week." And he said, "Oh, I've found this baby name book in the bin." And I was like, I didn't ask why he was looking in the bin, but he was. And the only thing I said I wanted for the name was, okay, I want it to be French, and I want it to somehow symbolize me. And the first word I looked at was Larue, and I was like, okay, I'm done.
0: Mais pourquoi Larue plutôt que Larousse?
1: Because that's what it said in the book. It's just badly translated. It's an English book. Come on, you know? It's an English book, and it said that Larue meant red-haired one. It didn't say whether it was male or female, but as it transpires, obviously, with the whole androgyny and the fact that you know, not really male or female.
0: Oui, mais quand on est britannique et qu'on choisit un nom en français, c'est parce qu'on veut se faire tabasser.
1: Yeah, I suppose. I don't want to get beaten up. No, this is definitely not the aim. But people do think I can speak French, or they think that I am French as well, which is quite bad. Ah, bonjour. Ah, hello.
0: On va se faire plaisir. On va regarder un autre de vos clips, celui de In For The Kill, Manon.

0: Élie, vous avez dénoncé le piratage de votre musique sur Internet. 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
1: To balance my budget. I love my parents. I really do love my parents.
2: Mais c'est beau.
1: They're good friends. And I have a great relationship with my parents. And I love my home, and I'm moving out at the end of this year, but I'm only moving, like, to the end of my road. But it is a very common misconception that, you know, people see you in music videos and people see you on the TV and they think, oh, she's, you know, like, I have people say to me all the time, oh, you must get chauffeur-driven, or you must get first class everywhere. I'm like...
0: Et c'est non.
1: Are you crazy? You know, like, I think something like 70% or a scary, scary percentage of the music that people have of yours is not paid for. It's not the public's fault. If you can get things for free, why are you going to pay for them? It just doesn't make any sense. But I've just recently taken my tracks off Spotify, so sorry anyone who has Spotify and recently just went on there and my tracks are all deleted because it's just... There's a lot of stuff going on the internet that really needs to be taken control of, and I'm trying to sort of... change it with people like Lily Allen and stuff. We tried to start a campaign in the UK, but people laughed at her because they thought, you know, you just want to be richer, you just want to make more money. And it's not that, it's standing up for music. And for new artists, it's so difficult for new artists to make any kind of headway when no one's buying any music. It's very difficult.
0: Mais vous, c'est un plaisir de vous recevoir.
1: Thank you very much.

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0: done did that. 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
1: Orderly, what's your problem, Holmes? You can't be talking about me like that, eh? It hurts my field dogs, eh? I'll talk to you later, Holmes, on the next one. Bye, Slider.

0: Commissioner of Midland City holds his 744th press conference of the year.
1: Ladies and gentlemen of the press, I suppose you're wondering why I have summoned you here.
2: Why have you summoned us here?
1: Yes, and some of you are even asking why the feathered fighter is standing at my side.
2: Why is the feathered fighter standing?
1: Quiet, please. All right, feathered fighter, this person I'm about to introduce I have known and respected all my life. You might say she has been a mother to me. And if you said that, you'd be
2: absolutely... She has been a mother to
1: you. Quiet, please! Okay, Mom. Ladies and gentlemen, introducing Mildred the Masked Mother. My secretary, Miss Helfinger, will now take over with the rest of our program.
3: Mildred, the Masked Mother, is costumed in her own creation, a lovely avocado chintz wrapper, very chic from a lady's weekend crime fighting. And very practical, too, since it is completely bulletproof. The little black shawl worn by Mother for those chilly nights while striking terrific terror. And oh yes, the mask, a rugged russet red Naugahyde trimmed in a delicate pale pink lace, makes complete the costume of Midland's marvelous maternal marauder.
4: Beautiful.
1: Thank you, Maternal Marauder. Now, would you care to say a few words?
5: Yes, thank you all very much. I want you all to know that I am grateful for this wonderful opportunity to do something nice for other people, because I've always said being nice to other people is the sweetest thing you can do. And that's why I pledge to smack in the mouth and slug to the ground and wipe up the streets with those rotten, no-good criminal rats who sneak around this city.
1: Thank you, Maternal
5: Marauder. And I will show them no mercy, and I'll...
1: That's all. Thank you very much, Maternal Marauder. That's all, Mother. Fine. Thank you, Mrs. Maternal.
0: Well, once again, cowardly criminals and or evildoers, beware the wrath of this mother. Will the fuzzy pink bunny slippers with wings coming out work? His pale...

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0: about you back home. 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
1: Yeah, hell yeah. I get a lot of love back home, man. 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Because everybody knows you, so they don't really want to call you by whatever name that everybody else calls you by. They just don't see you that way.

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There's only one Ghostface Killah. 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There's only one Ghost Dini. Yo, from the bottom of my heart, what an honor, what a privilege to be walking you through the Ghostface Killah Lost Tapes. Michael Rapaport, sincerely, sincerely, yo, Dini, this was my motherfucking privilege, dude. This is my motherfucking honor, dude. 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I say where and when. There's no questions asked. To be a part of the Ghostface Killah shit, to be a part of some Ghostface Killah shit, to be a part of the Ghost Lost Tapes?

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1: Hey, who was here last year?
0: Last year.
2: What am I not?
1: Hey, that's not. 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
3: She ain't got an AP, she is not mine.
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0: composure. 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I took the game to the cleaners and didn't fold a close up. This ain't rap, this is real estate, the real McCoy. I enter the cipher, build or destroy, figure eight. Wizardry, this is wizardry. Wizardry, this is wizardry. This ain't rap, this is real estate, the real McCoy. 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
1: Monks.
0: Wizardry, this is wizardry.
1: DRDC.
0: Wizardry, this is wizardry. Yo,
1: watch the Mac flip, rabbit it out the good book. Hat trick, voila, that's how you get the addicts hooked. Paranormal paragraphs full of parables. The patterns hit the pendulum, your balance unbearable. Cause and effect, the guy called the audible tech. Then it was written like Asar and Arset, the master mason of the pyramids. It's sorta like Eddie and Delirious. Hilarious, you niggas can't compare to this. New Age Wave, who freed Max B, Trap D, General Monks, check out my rap sheet. Murder was the case, dog, death row. Serial killer, blood dripping on my dress clothes. Watch my 9mm hit the chorus. Jungle Jim the Aura Lord, lions in the forest. Majestical mathematics exceptional. Go against the dynasty and end up like a vegetable.
0: This ain't rap, this is real estate, the real McCoy. I enter the cipher, build or destroy, figure 8. Wizardry, this is wizardry. Wizardry, this is wizardry. This ain't rap, this is real estate, the real McCoy. I enter the cipher, build or destroy, figure 8. Wizardry, this is wizardry. Wizardry, this is wizardry.
1: You already know what it is.
0: Yeah, it's beautiful.
1: Sardines.
0: Magically majestic.
1: Chang.
0: The wizardry.
1: 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Just how you cast spells.

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Post on my location cause I know that they plotting. Yeah, you got the drop or what? 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

0: What do you say for Green Day?
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2: Hey, calm down, man. 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All right, easy, guys. Easy, people. 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We're here to have a little bit of fun. We are. Rock and roll. All right. 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
3: Well, that's a good way to fucking show someone how much man you are.
0: Let's hear it for the Earth,
1: which we're moving around so magnificently.
0: Let's hear it for all you mudheads out there. Okay, we're gonna rake and shovel and squeegee. And I would like to have some applause for these guys that have been holding down the front too. And doing their best to keep it, you know, awesome so nobody really gets hurt. Play hard, play fair, nobody hurt. These are the good old days. Thank you for sharing mud with me. In a few minutes, I'd like to really get down to earth and bring out a representative of one of my favorite charities on planet Earth from the Rainforest Action Network. But you guys gotta stop throwing shit and we gotta chill a little bit before I'm gonna bring out Randy Hayes. Now that's got some soul here. It's a Air Deutschitz, lost sandal. One time Neil Cassidy said to me, boy, are my feet tired. It's a good thing I'm not a foot.
4: You're gonna bag it up.
0: Well, fuck you guys. I'm gonna duck out of the way and bring out Randy Hayes in a bit.
5: 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Mix 4 of Stealth Rap. No. Huh?
6: I just read it as a 9 back there. You should have it down.
5: Okay, I'm gonna put Dave Elliott on headset. I'm leaving now.
7: Bye.
5: Yes, that's correct. Side films.
8: I'm gonna revolve this around so we can clean up this mess back.
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0: Come on, try to hear.
1: Life is just an acronym.
0: Come on, come on.
1: Life is just an acronym.
0: Yeah, yeah.
1: Life is just an acronym.

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That's why I don't go around telling people all of my plans. They'll take my interest as hostages and make their demands. I keep my shit on wraps, this shit in a game. 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I gotta get what I want, ain't no ifs and no buts. 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

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Living the struggle would teach you to fight for better days. Like getting letters in the mail when the rent isn't paid. You got 3 days, that's what the letters say. I'm not a preacher or a pastor, I'm not here to impose. I'm just narrating my life, this the way that it goes.

0: listen, listen to this. 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Even though the work is over, the job is never finished. Life is just an acronym.
1: Let me lace up my shell toe.
0: Life is just an acronym.
1: I'm out.
0: Life is just an acronym. Yeah, yeah. Life is just an acronym.
2: Where my people's at? Everybody in the back?
3: Yeah, let's get it.
2: Y'all ready?
3: You already know.
2: All right, check it. I'm gonna set it off real quick. Here we go.

0: Yo.
1: Good evening. 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
2: Talk to Kim and all of his people.
0: What's that?
2: I said, that's all you do all day, talking to girls all day. Some old punk girl. You fire her, boy. He show me, boy. He make me happy. I work overtime. You fire her.
3: He tell me, man. He sound like he gonna really fire, because he come to me with it, man.
0: Maybe he's just, I don't know.
3: Huh?
0: Maybe he's just testing you. I don't
2: know. What do you want me to do? Say, go on fire? Shit, if you don't hurry up the fire, I'm gonna say, go on fire, man.
0: Yeah.
2: Hey, go on fire, man. If you want me to do that, I'll do that. Let him keep on saying it. But he tricky, man. See, that's why I know that nigga, man. That nigga tricky, man. He tell me to fly to broad, and he find something the next day to fire me on.
0: Yeah.
2: He tricky, man. He ain't real now. He ain't gonna fire with nobody. Yeah, and they gonna find somebody to watch.
0: Now, a lot of times, whenever I call...
2: She said he ain't gonna find neither one of us. That's what she said.
0: Yeah.
2: I wish he'd find me, because I'm tired of trying to impress him, man. Shit. Ain't nothing going on, man. Some boys be here tomorrow night, so you can go on. They're ready for you to do the production. I told them what was happening.
0: That's real cool. Get some money out there.
2: It's supposed to be here my night. So you go get that deal.
0: That's what I need.
2: They got money now. Got plenty of money.
0: That's what I want. Shit.
2: Uh-huh.
0: I've been doing this too long.
2: I know it.
0: Be doing shit for free.
2: Let me call you.
0: Get a couple thousand.
2: I told him you got tracks and all that.
0: Mm-hmm.
2: So we'll see, man. They'll be here tomorrow night.
0: Okay, one thing I want to get from you is I'm going to get an ad run in this publication, Rhythm Report.
2: Oh, really?
0: And a full page thing.
2: Really?
0: Because I had a full page last time I paid them. This one I'm getting.
2: I tell you what, buy an ad in Black Radio too, man. Buy some little ad, $100 ad or something, but buy something in there, I'm telling you.
0: All right, app, just to keep it going.
2: Huh?
0: Just to keep it going.
2: Yeah, that's right. I'm going to tell you why. Because more motherfuckers pick up Black Radio than pick up another magazine.
0: Mm-hmm.
2: I'm telling you.
0: That's the industry standard, it seems.
2: That's right. Buy ad by the chart or something. You know, close. Elaine will give you a good deal on the ad, but buy ad, I'm telling you. See, another thing is reading, I said buy ad because the convention, the conference is coming up, right? By the time the conference come up, people gonna remember you. You understand? By the time the conference come, when we out there at the conference, you got your suite and all that, they gonna remember you. They gonna remember you, I'm telling you. But you gotta buy ad pretty close to the conference, you know?
0: Yeah, because I got that write-up coming.
2: That's right. You got the write-up, now buy ad. Buy some kind of little ad. Buy Mad Rock and blah, blah, blah. Produced by Antron Productions. Make sure that's in big bold letters.
0: You only fucking afford it because they want $500 for this ad in the indie issue.
2: Really?
0: Mm-hmm.
2: No, you ain't got to do that. You talking about through Michael and all that?
0: Yeah.
2: You ain't got to do that?
0: Yeah.
2: I mean, you're going to get that write-up anyway now. You know that, don't you?
0: Yeah, I know that.
2: Yeah, you got the write-up anyway. But I'm saying, if you go buy ad, buy one, let me see, sometime the first week in May. It ain't got to be no big ad.
0: Yeah.
2: $100. Little bit of ad, whatever it is.
0: Got it.
2: But buy it by the week, by first week in May. So by the time the conference come around, you be out there talking to Antron this and Antron that, they gonna know who you is. You understand what I'm saying? See, more people pick up Black Radio, man, than any one of them black magazines, I'm telling you. Goddamn Black Radio, man, is in every radio station, in a black radio station in America, man.
0: Joseph says he's supposed to, he got more than 10 stations on us.
2: He's a liar. Why you would lie, man? He's lying. The man called to the New Orleans today in his own backyard, then tell him Aaron Appleberry called, man. Huh? Asked me about your record.
0: Who?
2: Aaron Appleberry, WYLD.
0: Uh-huh.
2: Y103. Wants you to do, oh yeah, he wants you to do a ID for it. Hi, this is Antron.
0: Oh, cool.
2: Did you listen to the mighty, the magnificent app?
0: We'll do as many of those as we can get.
2: I got it all written down on my scratch pad.
0: We'll do as many of those as we can get.
2: Mm-hmm. Yeah, I got a whole bunch of them you can do.
0: Hook that up.
2: Oh, yeah, I've already have. I can follow right behind Young Love, man, and do those IDs.
0: Mm-hmm.
2: Hi, this is Antron of Bad Rock. Remember, you're listening to the Magnificent App Show on Y103 New Orleans. He's ready. That's what he called me to tell me.
0: Damn, too bad I wasn't in the studio.
2: You blow Joe Perkins' mind.
0: What?
2: The fucking record's gonna be played in his own backyard, and he ain't gonna have nothing to do with it.
0: Too bad I ain't got studio access like before, when I could just do what I wanted.
2: Yeah, do an ID.
0: I could have made a fresh one.
2: Yeah, you can do IDs. No, don't do them over there. Hell no. I want Leon to know nothing, man. I tell him I'm gonna try to play him for some money before I get out of there. Man.
0: Yeah.
2: Yeah. Shit, yeah.
0: Oh yeah, about that ad. A lot of the people. Almost all the groups that put ads in that paper, underneath the ad, they put the stations they on. So, from what, I guess if we go through this list, just tell me which ones we think is cool.
2: Oh, you and Mickey Turntable this week, too, man.
0: Well, I want to get it.
2: Bates told me.
0: Can we get a copy of that?
2: Yeah, Wendell Bates asked me, asked me, what's this? I said, man, I ain't doing nothing. He goes, he be talking too much, right? And I said, he looked on my list and said, bad music. He said, man, who's bad music?
0: Who said that?
2: Wendell Bates.
0: Uh-huh.
2: Talking about, who's mad music? I seen it in Vicky Turntable. Said it loud, man. I said, man, get out of here.
0: Where at?
2: Vicky Turntable is that tip sheet that all the pop stations get. Just like Black Radio, but it's for pop stations. I'm tight with Mickey, the girl that owned it.
0: Uh-huh.
2: I've been knowing her 15 years.
0: No, but Mickey, who?
2: Mickey's turntable.
0: No, but who said that? Wendell Bates?
2: Wendell Bates said he seen, what's this mad music? He seen my list, right?
0: Well, he was down at Leon's?
2: Yeah. Looked on the desk. I'm like, what's this mad music? Said it loud, man, because mad music on the top of the list, right? Wait a minute, man. I seen something about mad music in Mickey's turntable.
0: Did he say that in front of Leon?
2: Yeah. Huh?
0: Did he say it in front of Leon?
2: No, Leon went up there, but his old daughter was. I seen something about mad music and make it turntable.
0: Yeah.
2: Man, get out of here. I don't know about no mad music. He blew my mind when he told me he said it was in Mickey Turntable this week.
0: You had to handle it. Yeah, see if you can get a copy of that.
2: Okay. All right. You can buy it on the stand.
0: Mm, I ain't never seen it.
2: It's a green.
0: If we can find out where it is, I'll just buy one.
2: Yeah, I think it's at the stand in Hollywood. But if not, we'll find out where it is. I'll call Mickey up and get one. So she cool, man.
0: But I want to go down the list.
2: She used to write by me all the time, man.
0: You tell me which stations is cool to put on there, and I'm going to put all these stations that we got as airplay, because everyone else
2: do.
0: Yeah, because all the groups underneath there, they got like 50 radio stations underneath their picture.
2: Right.
0: I should just put all of them down there anyway.
2: Yeah, hell yeah.
0: Ain't nobody verifying.
2: Take a head out
0: this is Rhythm Report. I'm getting a full page for free.
2: Is that the same papers you had before?
0: Yeah, I showed it to you.
2: Yeah.
0: It's that one magazine.
2: Yeah, put them stations in there, man. That's dumb your stations.
0: I'm going to put all them motherfuckers on there.
2: That's right.
0: I should add some.
2: Ask one of them, man.
0: I should put all the Black Radio College stations on there, too.
2: Put in there, we're looking for a national distribution deal. All that shit, man. See, the game now is a lot of deals are being consummated, man. I looked in the billboard. Everybody got a deal, man. New labels, all that.
0: Well, that Joe Cooley, Rodney O deal made sense.
2: Number 80 something with a bullet.
0: Made sense because they was up there on the charts. They was charting.
2: West Coast got a big one, man.
0: Perkins don't like DRE.
2: Yeah,

0: cartel on the line.
1: Burn him,

This is what I've seen in the 4 weeks since infection. People killing people. Which is much what I saw in the 4 weeks before infection, and the 4 weeks before that, and before that, as far back as I care to remember.

0: Yo, this rugged son, representing Killer Fam, the real underground hip-hop, support the real.
1: Yeah.
2: It's an opportunity to forge for ourselves and for future generations.
1: 20th
2: A new world order.

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1: February 9th.
2: Arrow to block me, not care how you talk.
1: Nothing but pure hip hop reggae. I got killed them dead. Straight out of Bull City, North Carolina. I am the Lion King. Boom, boom. February 9th.
3: Lord knows say it's gonna be an epidemic pandemic, you know. Yeah, long time.
1: Make sure you run to your bunker, your shelter.
3: Fuck them niggas, they don't know some boy are dead, you know. No sound can mess with my sound.
1: I am the Lion King. So what you think going on?
4: No soundboard find himself in a swallow.
1: We got a discussion.
5: 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They reportedly have shot back some rounds towards the apparent source. There are conflicting reports, there are changing reports.
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Hey!

0: be ready, man. 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
1: Fatty.
2: Yo.
1: Stop. Fatty, it's crazy. What the fuck is this? Hold on a second. Yo. What up, Star? Get the fuck out of here. What? Yo, buddy, sell my joint on Hot 97 right now.
2: Nigga.
1: I'm about to turn. What joint they playing?
2: It's gotta be that Thriller shit.
1: That Thriller shit! Oh, shit!
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1: Yo!

Yeah, I don't know what they're thinking, man. They thinking that Fuzz Dog and M1000 is quick. Just because the boom just when it got bored? Nah, I don't think so. Y'all think that them boys they got old, huh? Nah, every time them boys get a track together, they do it big.

0: slow-mo. Feeding the graveyard with your dirty little corpses. 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Nothing to lose, Captain Hook, these little fairies be a man.
1: With both the words and the fist, cast the savage troll, be striking my foes like lightning. 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Fist of fury, chin cracks, power bombs like media impacts. Ballistic linguistics, rearrange your whole syntax. I'll kill your illusions of control when I snatch your breath away like Anthony Hopkins and Instinct. You speak when I say, test the bloody roar on a hopeless day. Mordicate your flesh on some opus day. Slay you in your bogus play.
2: No hope, you hopeless, no hocus pocus. Keep focus, cobras can't cope with the opus. The dopeness gets you most open, the dose.

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Evil forces stacking up dirty corpses. Planned Parenthood selling fetuses from abortions. Profit from the morbid, the life we're forced in. The evil they're recording, sell it back to you distorting. The villain skilled in extortion.

0: I'm drunk, I'm slur,
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0: I'm blur,
1: I'm lit,
0: I'm all over this bitch. Think I got too much tequila in me, I took too many shots of Henny. I think I got too much vodka in me. I said I think I got too much vodka in me.

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1: I'm lit.
0: I'm blur.
1: I'm lit.
0: I'm all over this bitch. Think I got too much tequila in me. I took too many shots of Henny. I think I got too much vodka in me. I said I think I got too much vodka in me.
2: Hey!

0: what was he going to play, because I wanted him to play in the band. And he told me he wanted to play the drums, which to a parent, that's great news. You don't have to buy an instrument.
1: I'm probably 2 years late for this. I'm probably 2 years late for this. I deeply like to apologize to my community. I deeply like to apologize to my community.
2: Tamar is
1: in my family.
2: It's a messed up situation, man, because, you know.
1: But now,
2: you know, I heard about police brutality all over the U.S.
1: I'm just trying to make it back home. Officer, I got
2: it. It don't affect you until it hit home. That's why I called the song home.
3: Tamar Crawford's death nearly a year later still resonates with the Pensacola community.
4: We have not forgotten about him, you know what I'm saying? This family has been, you know what I'm saying, dealing with a travesty for almost, you know, almost a year now. So it's something that they'll never forget about. It's something that we'll never forget about.
3: The pain his family and friends feel is still fresh, but the death of George Floyd in Minnesota has once again put the spotlight on his death. Crawford was shot 7 times after resisting arrest in front of his Pensacola home.
5: Really reminds people that it's not too far from home.

0: still doesn't justify six shots.
1: He's just before he graduated from high school, he started rapping. This was something totally new to us.
2: I was just getting out of federal prison, right? So you know what I'm saying? I'm all scared and tiptoeing and shit. Like, I barely even want to go some goddamn well, right? So I said, fuck it. I don't know what holiday was coming up. I think it was 4th of July.